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0: Now, Moose Weather.
6: Clear skies tonight, and the temperature will drop from a daytime high of 26 down to an overnight low of 18. Tomorrow, more sunny skies and a high of 28, feeling like 34. Wednesday, we'll see a mix of sun and cloud and a high of 27 degrees, feeling like 32 with humidity.
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11: Now, Moose Weather.
12: Clear skies tonight, and the temperature will drop from a daytime high of 26 down to an overnight low of 18. Tomorrow, more sunny skies and a high of 28, feeling like 34. Wednesday, we'll see a mix of sun and cloud and a high of 27 degrees, feeling like 32 with humidity.
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6: Clear skies tonight, and the temperature will drop from a daytime high of 26 down to an overnight low of 18. Tomorrow, more sunny skies and a high of 28, feeling like 34. Wednesday, we'll see a mix of sun and cloud and a high of 27 degrees, feeling like 32 with humidity.
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0: Now, Moose weather.
7: Clear skies tonight, and the temperature will drop from a daytime high of 26 down to an overnight low of 18. Tomorrow, more sunny skies and a high of 28, feeling like 34. Wednesday, we'll see a mix of sun and cloud and a high of 27 degrees, feeling like 32 with humidity.
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0: Now, Moose weather.
9: Clear skies tonight, and the temperature will drop from a daytime high of 26 down to an overnight low of 18. Tomorrow, more sunny skies and a high of 28, feeling like 34. Wednesday, we'll see a mix of sun and cloud and a high of 27 degrees, feeling like 32 with humidity.
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9: Clear skies tonight, and the temperature will drop from a daytime high of 26 down to an overnight low of 18. Tomorrow, more sunny skies and a high of 28, feeling like 34. Wednesday, we'll see a mix of sun and cloud and a high of 27 degrees, feeling like 32 with humidity.
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9: Now, Moose weather.
10: Clear skies tonight, and the temperature will drop from a daytime high of 26 down to an overnight low of 18. Tomorrow, more sunny skies and a high of 28, feeling like 34. Wednesday, we'll see a mix of sun and cloud and a high of 27 degrees, feeling like 32 with humidity.
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0: Now, Moose weather.
13: Clear skies tonight, and the temperature will drop from a daytime high of 26 down to an overnight low of 18. Tomorrow, more sunny skies and a high of 28, feeling like 34. Wednesday, we'll see a mix of sun and cloud and a high of 27 degrees, feeling like 32 with humidity.
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0: Now, Moose weather.
3: Clear skies and the temperature is hovering around 18 degrees. We will see more sunny skies today and a high of 28, feeling like 34. Tomorrow, a mix of sun and cloud and a daytime high of 27. Thursday, a chance of rain will linger throughout the day and we'll see a daytime high of 25 degrees.
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8: Now, Moose Weather.
9: Clear skies, and the temperature is hovering around 18 degrees. We will see more sunny skies today and a high of 28, feeling like 34. Tomorrow, a mix of sun and cloud and a daytime high of 27. Thursday, a chance of rain will linger throughout the day and we'll see a daytime high of 25 degrees.
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0: Now, Moose weather.
4: Clear skies, and the temperature is hovering around 18 degrees. We will see more sunny skies today and a high of 28, feeling like 34. Tomorrow, a mix of sun and cloud and a daytime high of 27. Thursday, a chance of rain will linger throughout the day, and we'll see a daytime high of 25 degrees.
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7: Now, Moose weather.
8: Clear skies, and the temperature is hovering around 18 degrees. We will see more sunny skies today and a high of 28, feeling like 34. Tomorrow, a mix of sun and cloud, and a daytime high of 27. Thursday, a chance of rain will linger throughout the day, and we'll see a daytime high of 25 degrees.
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1: Clear skies and the temperature is hovering around 18 degrees. We will see more sunny skies today and a high of 28, feeling like 34. Tomorrow, a mix of sun and cloud and a daytime high of 27. Thursday, a chance of rain will linger throughout the day and we'll see a daytime high of 25 degrees.
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1: Clear skies and the temperature is hovering around 18 degrees. We will see more sunny skies today and a high of 28, feeling like 34. Tomorrow, a mix of sun and cloud and a daytime high of 27. Thursday, a chance of rain will linger throughout the day and we'll see a daytime high of 25 degrees.
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0: 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Picture this. It's a beautiful summer evening. 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
1: Now, Moose weather.
2: Clear skies, and the temperature is hovering around 18 degrees. We will see more sunny skies today and a high of 28, feeling like 34. Tomorrow, a mix of sun and cloud and a daytime high of 27. Thursday, a chance of rain will linger throughout the day, and we'll see a daytime high of 25 degrees.
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0: Now, Moose weather.
9: Clear skies and the temperature is hovering around 18 degrees. We will see more sunny skies today and a high of 28, feeling like 34. Tomorrow, a mix of sun and cloud and a daytime high of 27. Thursday, a chance of rain will linger throughout the day, and we'll see a daytime high of 25 degrees.
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8: Clear skies and the temperature is hovering around 18 degrees. We will see more sunny skies today and a high of 28, feeling like 34. Tomorrow, a mix of sun and cloud and a daytime high of 27. Thursday, a chance of rain will linger throughout the day and we'll see a daytime high of 25 degrees.
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3: Now, Moose weather.
4: Clear skies and the temperature is hovering around 18 degrees. We will see more sunny skies today and a high of 28, feeling like 34. Tomorrow, a mix of sun and cloud and a daytime high of 27. Thursday, a chance of rain will linger throughout the day and we'll see a daytime high of 25 degrees.
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10: Clear skies, and the temperature is hovering around 18 degrees. We will see more sunny skies today and a high of 28, feeling like 34. Tomorrow, a mix of sun and cloud and a daytime high of 27. Thursday, a chance of rain will linger throughout the day and we'll see a daytime high of 25 degrees.
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0: Now, Moose weather.
4: Clear skies and the temperature is hovering around 18 degrees. We will see more sunny skies today and a high of 28, feeling like 34. Tomorrow, a mix of sun and cloud and a daytime high of 27. Thursday, a chance of rain will linger throughout the day and we'll see a daytime high of 25 degrees.
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7: Clear skies and the temperature is hovering around 18 degrees. We will see more sunny skies today

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1: Clear skies and the temperature is hovering around 18 degrees. We will see more sunny skies today and a high of 28, feeling like 34. Tomorrow, a mix of sun and cloud and a daytime high of 27. Thursday, a chance of rain will linger throughout the day and we'll see a daytime high of 25 degrees.
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1: Good morning. I'm Kathy Jennings. Staff reductions are included in a deficit budget approved by the Near North District School Board. The shortfall on the $197 million budget comes in over $1.6 million. However, combined with in-year supervisor savings of nearly $470,000, officials say it brings the deficit into compliance with the Ministry of Education. Items of note include a slight increase in project enrollment, a nearly 2% rise in revenue, and a slight dip, 0.1%, in expenditures. The board says the production

0: Reported full-time equivalent staffing has decreased by 27, including 22 teaching positions. However, a projected increase in kindergarten enrollment has resulted in 5 additional early childhood educator positions. Nominations are now open for the 2026 Parry Sound Area Chamber of Commerce Business Excellence Awards. Businesses can be nominated in one of the 14 categories, including community engagement, innovation and adaptability, and outstanding customer service. Chamber officials say that this is your chance to recognize a local business that goes above and beyond. So whether that's providing exceptional service, showing strong leadership, or supporting the community, nominations will be accepted online until July 17th. Explorer's Edge has launched a new visitors intelligence program to support regional tourism across the Parry Sound, Muskoka, and Elmaguin regions. According to the officials, the program aims to help communities and businesses better understand visitor movements, spending, event impact, and local tourism opportunities beyond traditional web and social media analytics. Officials say that the program combines 3 connected tools, including visitors' exit surveys, geofencing analysis, and a grassroots B2B push notification program. The organization says the goal is to better understand visitors' patterns and tourism trends in a responsible manner that supports local decision-making while respecting personal privacy. The program was launched in partnership with Chamber of Commerce, business improvement areas, municipalities, and tourism organizations across the region. A German shipbuilder has been selected as a preferred supplier to begin negotiations for delivering Canada's next fleet of submarines to the Royal Canadian Navy. Prime Minister Mark Carney says that it involves up to 12 subs and will be the largest defense procurement in Canadian history, adding it's already in the budget. Described as one of the stealthiest submarines in the world, officials say that they will enable the Navy to detect, track, deter, and if necessary, defeat adversaries in all 3 oceans bordering Canada. The feds and the company, TKMS, will now enter into negotiations to finalize contracts no later than the end of 2027, with the first 4 submarines to be delivered ahead of schedule in 2034. Ottawa says that they will replace Canada's aging fleet of subs, adding only 1 of 4 is seaworthy. The Canadian Space Agency says that astronaut Jeremy Hansen, who has announced he will pursue new opportunities this September, has helped shape a new chapter in Canadian space exploration. Colonel Hansen's career includes a historic role on the Artemis II lunar mission, and the agency is thanking him for inspiring Canadians and strengthening Canada's place in the future of space. Officials add his impact on Canada's space program and on everyone he's inspired along the way will be felt for many years to come. Prime Minister Mark Carney says, like those who came before him, Colonel Hansen united millions of Canadians around a single mission and pushed the boundaries of what we believe was possible.
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0: And now for a look at Moose Sports. In FIFA World Cup action yesterday, Portugal came up short in what could be star Cristiano Ronaldo's final World Cup match, losing to Spain 1-0, while Belgium beat the United States 4-1 to advance to the quarterfinals. On the diamond, the San Francisco Giants beat up the Blue Jays 10-1 in the opener of their interleague series. The Jays have now lost 3 in a row. And now for a look in local sports. For the Parry Sound Youth Baseball U9 Hardball, a Bush Lenapec won 3-0 against Parry Sound Inn and Suites. Sift Electric won 4-2 against Northern Living Kitchen and Bath. For U12 Hardball, Blake's Memories of Muskoka won 11-3 over Parry Sound Sobeys. Up North Concrete and Pumping won 11-2 against Crafts and Things.
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0: Good morning. We are 8:04. Nice sunny day today. High is going to be 29. That Humidex at 35. Overnight, we're going to have some clear skies. Low is going to 16. Sunny through tomorrow, most of the day, but getting a little bit increasing cloudiness later in the afternoon. Tomorrow's high is going to be 30. The Humidex at 34. Thursday, it's going to be cloudy with a chance of showers. High is going to be 29. And a mix of sun and cloud on Friday with a high of 26. Right now it's 20, but with that humidity, already feeling like 27.
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Its 1,695-foot span has drawn the attention from the Group of Seven. 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

0: Hammer from Peter Gabriel on Moose FM. Good morning. Happy Tuesday, 6:13. It's going to be a nice day today. A couple clouds this morning, but mostly sunny. And today's high is going to be at 29. With the Humidex, though, it's going to feel more like 35. Some good weather for today because, as you know, it's market day. That starts at 9, goes till 2. Bands on the Bay is tonight and Cruiser Night here in downtown Parry Sound. So lots to do throughout the day today. So let's see, we also have a jam-packed show. It is True North Tuesdays, so we'll have our TNT toss-up coming up in the 7 o'clock hour. We're going to pit two Canadian artists against each other, and you get to vote for your favorite. Also, we're back with the Young Entrepreneurs segment, our spotlight. That's happening in the 8 o'clock hour. And Kitabella, they have a show that is coming up this month, and we're going to give you a chance to win tickets. So make sure you're listening to find out how.
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8: It is 6:24. Good morning. Market day, bands on the bay, and cruiser night. So looking pretty good for today weather-wise. Couple of clouds this morning, but mostly sunny today. It's going to be high of 29, that humidex at 35. Overnight, we're going to have some clear skies, lows going to 16. Tomorrow is a sunny start to the day, but it'll be increasing cloudiness later in the afternoon. The high for tomorrow will be at 30 and the humidex at 34. Thursday is going to be mostly cloudy with a chance of showers, a high of 29. And a mix of sun and cloud on Friday with a high of 26. Right now it's 20, but with that humidity though, feeling a bit more like 27. So Boots and Hearts, if you haven't heard yet, August 7th to the 9th out at Burrells Creek. It's one of the hottest festivals of the season, and we're giving you a chance to go. A chance to win two weekend passes and a camping spot. 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
1: Good morning, I'm Kathy Jennings. Staff reductions are included in a deficit budget approved by the Near North District School Board. The shortfall of the $197 million budget comes in over $1.6 million. However, combined with in-year supervisor savings of nearly $470,000, officials say it brings the deficit into compliance with the Ministry of Education. Items of note include a slight increase in project enrollment, a nearly 2% rise in revenue, and a slight dip, 0.1%, in expenditures. The board says the projected full-time equivalent staffing has decreased by 27, including 22 teaching positions. However, a projected increase in kindergarten enrollment has resulted in 5 additional early childhood educator positions. Nominations are now open for the 2026 Parry Sound Area Chamber of Commerce Business Excellence Awards. Businesses can be nominated in one of the 14 categories, including community engagement, innovation and adaptability, and outstanding customer service. Chamber officials say that this is your chance to recognize a local business that goes above and beyond. So whether that's providing exceptional service, showing strong leadership, or supporting the community, nominations will be accepted online until July 17th. Explorer's Edge has launched a new visitors intelligence program to support regional tourism across the Parry Sound, Muskoka, and Elmaguin regions. According to the officials, the program aims to help communities and businesses better understand visitor movements, spending, event impact, and local tourism opportunities beyond traditional web and social media analytics. Officials say that the program combines 3 connected tools, including visitors' exit surveys, geofencing analysis, and a grassroots B2B push notification program. The organization says the goal is to better understand visitors' patterns and tourism trends in a responsible manner that supports local decision-making while respecting personal privacy. The program was launched in partnership with Chamber of Commerce, business improvement areas, municipalities, and tourism organizations across the region. A German shipbuilder has been selected as a preferred supplier to begin negotiations for delivering Canada's next fleet of submarines to the Royal Canadian Navy. Prime Minister Mark Carney says that it involves up to 12 subs and will be the largest defense procurement in Canadian history, adding it's already in the budget. Described as one of the stealthiest submarines in the world, officials say that they will enable the Navy to detect, track, deter, and if necessary, defeat adversaries in all 3 oceans bordering Canada. The feds and the company, TKMS, will now enter into negotiations to finalize contracts no later than the end of 2027, with the first 4 submarines to be delivered ahead of schedule in 2034. Ottawa says that they will replace Canada's aging fleet of subs, adding only 1 of 4 is seaworthy.
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1: And now for a look at Moose Sports. In FIFA World Cup action yesterday, Portugal came up short in what could be star Cristiano Ronaldo's final World Cup match, losing to Spain 1-0, while Belgium beat the United States 4-1 to advance to the quarterfinals. On the diamond, the San Francisco Giants beat up the Blue Jays 10-1 in the opener of their interleague series. The Jays have now lost 3 in a row. And now for a look in local sports. For the Parry Sound Youth Baseball U9 Hardball, Abushnell and Apec won 3-0 against Parry Sound Inn and Suites. Sift Electric won 4-2 against Northern Living Kitchen and Bath. For U12 Hardball, Blake's Memories of Muskoka won 11-3 over Parry Sound Sobeys. Up North Concrete and Pumping won 11-2 against Crafts and Things.
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1: Good morning. It's 6:33. A couple of clouds to start off this morning, but it's going to be mostly sunny today. High is going to be at 29. That humidex will feel at 35. Overnight, we'll have some clear skies. Low is going to 16. A sunny start to tomorrow with increasing cloudiness in the afternoon. It's going to be a high of 30 and the humidex at 34. Cloudy on Thursday with a chance of showers. High is at 29. And on Friday, a mix of sun and cloud with a high of 26. Right now it's 20, but with that humidex feeling more like 22.
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0: One thing leads to another. It's Vix on Moose FM. Good morning. I'm Kathy. We're 6:37. So there is a show coming to Kitabala on July 17th. You can have an experience one of the greatest albums of all time, live. Classic Album Live brings the Beatles' Abbey Road to life at the Kitabala, performing every note, every riff, and every harmony just the way you remember it. So we're going to give you a chance to get into the draw to win passes to the show. Again, it is the Beatles' Abbey Road. Show is July 17th at Kitabala. So to get in on this draw, all I need for you to do is text us your favorite Beatles song to 746-4291. We'll take those texts throughout the morning, and then in the 9 o'clock hour, we'll draw our lucky winners. So again, text 746-4291, your favorite Beatles song, and we'll put you into the draw for the show July 17th. It is Classic Albums Live. They bring the Beatles' Abbey Road to life at the Kitabala.
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0: How long from Blue Rodeo on the Moose. Good morning. Currently it is 20 out, but feeling more like 22 with that humidex. Going to be a nice day today, though. High is going to be about 29. We'll have more weather coming up in just a little bit. 7 o'clock, getting close to the 7 o'clock hour, and we're going to do our TNT toss-up, pitting two Canadian artists against each other, and then you get to vote for your favorites.
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0: It is 6:51. Couple clouds to start off with this morning, but mostly sunny today. High's going to be at 29. Humidex will feel like 35. Overnight, we're going to have some clear skies. Low's going to 16. A sunny start to most of tomorrow, but increasing cloudiness later in the day. High's going to be at 30 and the humidex at 34. Thursday's cloudy. A chance you might see some showers. High of 29. And a mix of sun and cloud on Friday with a high of 26. Right now it's 20, with the humidity, though, feeling more like 22.
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0: The moose fell in love with this area a long time ago, with its natural beauty, which is why we're a proud member of the Georgian Bay Biosphere Reserve. 103.3 Moose FM. 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
1: Good morning, I'm Kathy Jennings. Staff reductions are included in a deficit budget approved by the Near North District School Board. The shortfall on the $197 million budget comes in over $1.6 million. However, combined with in-year supervisor savings of nearly $470,000, officials say it brings the deficit into compliance with the Ministry of Education. Items of note include a slight increase in project enrollment, a nearly 2% rise in revenue, and a slight dip, 0.1%, in expenditures. The board says the projected full-time equivalent staffing has decreased by 27, including 22 teaching positions. However, a projected increase in kindergarten enrollment has resulted in 5 additional early childhood educator positions. Nominations are now open for the 2026 Parry Sound Area Chamber of Commerce Business Excellence Awards.

0: Businesses can be nominated in one of the 14 categories, including community engagement, innovation and adaptability, and outstanding customer service. Chamber officials say that this is your chance to recognize a local business that goes above and beyond. So whether that's providing exceptional service, showing strong leadership, or supporting the community. Nominations will be accepted online until July 17th. Explorer's Edge has launched a new visitors intelligence program to support regional tourism across the Parry Sound, Muskoka, and Elmaguin regions. According to the officials, the program aims to help communities and businesses better understand visitor movements, spending, event impact, and local tourism opportunities beyond traditional web and social media analytics. Officials say that the program combines three connected tools, including visitors' exit surveys, geofencing analysis, and a grassroots B2B push notification program. The organization says the goal is to better understand visitors' patterns and tourism trends in a responsible manner that supports local decision-making while respecting personal privacy. The program was launched in partnership with Chamber of Commerce, business improvement areas, municipalities, and tourism organizations across the region. A German shipbuilder has been selected as a preferred supplier to begin negotiations for delivering Canada's next fleet of submarines to the Royal Canadian Navy. Prime Minister Mark Carney says that it involves up to 12 subs and will be the largest defense procurement in Canadian history, adding it's already in the budget. Described as one of the stealthiest submarines in the world, officials say that they will enable the Navy to detect, track, deter, and if necessary, defeat adversaries in all three oceans bordering Canada. The feds and the company, TKMS, will now enter into negotiations to finalize contracts no later than the end of 2027, with the first four submarines to be delivered ahead of schedule in 2034. Ottawa says that they will replace Canada's aging fleet of subs, adding only one of four is seaworthy. The Canadian Space Agency says that astronaut Jeremy Hansen, who has announced he will pursue new opportunities this September, has helped shape a new chapter in Canadian space exploration. Colonel Hansen's career includes a historic role on the Artemis II lunar mission, and the agency is thanking him for inspiring Canadians and strengthening Canada's place in the future of space. Officials add his impact on Canada's space program and on everyone he's inspired along the way will be felt for many years to come. Prime Minister Mark Carney says, like those who came before him, Colonel Hansen united millions of Canadians around a single mission and pushed the boundaries of what we believe was possible.
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0: And now for a look at Moose Sports. In FIFA World Cup action yesterday, Portugal came up short in what could be star Cristiano Ronaldo's final World Cup match, losing to Spain 1-0, while Belgium beat the United States 4-1 to advance to the quarterfinals. On the diamond, the San Francisco Giants beat up the Blue Jays 10-1 in the opener of their interleague series. The Jays have now lost three in a row. And now for a look in local sports. For the Parry Sound Youth Baseball U9 Hardball, Abushalinapec won 3-0 against Parry Sound Inn and Suites. Sift Electric won 4-2 against Northern Living Kitchen and Bath. For U12 Hardball, Blake's Memories of Muskoka won 11-3 over Parry Sound Sobeys. 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
0: It's 7:04. Good morning. A couple of clouds to start off this morning, but it's going to be mostly sunny today. High's going to be 29, that humidex at 35. Overnight, we're going to have some clear skies. Low's going to 16. Sunny start to tomorrow, but it's going to get increasing cloudiness later in the day. High's going to be at 30, the humidex at 34. Thursday's cloudy with some scattered light showers and a high of 29. And Friday, a mix of sun and cloud with a high of 26. Right now it's 20 out there, but with that humidity, more like 22.
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Their Queen on Moose FM. Good morning, 7:09. It's time for another TNT toss-up, where two Canadian classics go head-to-head, and you get to decide the winner. Today, we're shining the spotlight on two legendary bands that helped shape Canadian music in the late 60s and early 70s. First up, it's the Stampeders, with one of those songs that just screams summer, Sweet City Woman. Released in 1971, it became the band's biggest hit and climbed all the way into the top 10 in both Canada and the U.S. And you know it the second that banjo kicks in. It's upbeat, catchy. It's kind of one of those songs that guarantees people are singing along, whether you're driving in the vehicle or you're relaxing at the cottage. So let's kick it off with our TNT toss-up. Here's the Stampeders and Sweet City Woman on the Moose.

It's our TNT toss-up on the moose, and that was a Stampeders. Our challenger today is another Canadian music powerhouse, Lighthouse, with One Fine Morning. Lighthouse was unlikely any other band of its time. They blended rock, jazz, classical, horns and strings, you name it, and created a sound that was completely their own. One Fine Morning became one of their signature songs in 1971 and has remained a Canadian radio favorite ever since. It's upbeat, full of energy, and the kind of song that instantly puts you in a good mood. So turn it up. Here they are, Lighthouse with One Fine Morning on the Moose.

0: Lighthouse, One Fine Morning on the Moose, our TNT toss-up. All right, now it's decision time. So we played the Stampeders with Sweet City Woman, and then just now Lighthouse with One Fine Morning. And which is going to get your vote? You can head over to our Facebook page at 103.3 Moose FM. 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So you're going with the banjo-driven feel-good anthem from the Stampeders or the horn-filled classic from Lighthouse? We'll find out after 9:30 who wins.
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0: Good morning, 7:23. Mix of sun and cloud to start, but it's going to be mostly sunny today. High is going to be at 29. Humidex will be at 35. Overnight, we're going to have some clear skies. Our low is going to 16. A sunny start to tomorrow with increasing cloudiness later in the day. High is going to be at 30 and humidex at 34. Thursday is cloudy with some scattered light showers and a high of 29. And on Friday, a mix of sun and cloud, high of 26. Right now it is 20, but with that humidity more like 22. So we have a contest going on this morning on our text line. We are getting you to text 746-4291, your favorite Beatles song. For a chance to win passes to Classic Albums Live, brings the Beatles' Abbey Road to life at the Kitabala. And they're performing every note, every riff, and every harmony just the way you remember it. And we'll do the draw at 9. And the show at the Kitabala is on July 17th. And so just text us your favorite Beatles song at 746-4291 to get into that draw.
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1: Good morning. I'm Kathy Jennings. Staff reductions are included in a deficit budget approved by the Near North District School Board. The shortfall on the $197 million budget comes in over $1.6 million. However, combined with in-year supervisor savings of nearly $470,000, officials say it brings the deficit into compliance with the Ministry of Education. Items of note include a slight increase in project enrollment, a nearly 2% rise in revenue, and a slight dip, 0.1%, in expenditures. The board says the projected full-time equivalent staffing has decreased by 27, including 22 teaching positions. However, a projected increase in kindergarten enrollment has resulted in 5 additional early childhood educator positions. Nominations are now open for the 2026 Parry Sound Area Chamber of Commerce Business Excellence Awards. Businesses can be nominated in one of the 14 categories, including community engagement, innovation and adaptability, and outstanding customer service. Chamber officials say that this is your chance to recognize a local business that goes above and beyond. So whether that's providing exceptional service, showing strong leadership, or supporting the community, nominations will be accepted online until July 17th. Explorer's Edge has launched a new visitors intelligence program to support regional tourism across the Parry Sound, Muskoka, and Elmaguin regions. According to the officials, the program aims to help communities and businesses better understand visitor movements, spending, event impact, and local tourism opportunities beyond traditional web and social media analytics. Officials say that the program combines 3 connected tools, including visitors' exit surveys, geofencing analysis, and a grassroots B2B push notification program. The organization says the goal is to better understand visitors' patterns and tourism trends in a responsible manner that supports local decision-making while respecting personal privacy. The program was launched in partnership with Chamber of Commerce, business improvement areas, municipalities, and tourism organizations across the region. A German shipbuilder has been selected as a preferred supplier to begin negotiations for delivering Canada's next fleet of submarines to the Royal Canadian Navy. Prime Minister Mark Carney says that it involves up to 12 subs and will be the largest defense procurement in Canadian history, adding it's already in the budget. Described as one of the stealthiest submarines in the world, officials say that they will enable the Navy to detect, track, deter, and if necessary, defeat adversaries in all 3 oceans bordering Canada. The feds and the company, TKMS, will now enter into negotiations to finalize contracts no later than the end of 2027, with the first 4 submarines to be delivered ahead of schedule in 2034. Ottawa says that they will replace Canada's aging fleet of subs, adding only 1 of 4 is seaworthy.
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1: And now for a look at Moose Sports. In FIFA World Cup action yesterday, Portugal came up short in what could be star Cristiano Ronaldo's final World Cup match, losing to Spain 1-0, while Belgium beat the United States 4-1 to advance to the quarterfinals. On the diamond, the San Francisco Giants beat up the Blue Jays 10-1 in the opener of their interleague series. The Jays have now lost 3 in a row. And now for a look in local sports. For the Parry Sound Youth Baseball U9 Hardball, a Bush Lenapec won 3-0 against Parry Sound Inn and Suites. Sift Electric won 4-2 against Northern Living Kitchen and Bath. For U12 Hardball, Blake's Memories of Muskoka won 11-3 over Parry Sound Sobeys. Up North Concrete and Pumping won 11-2 against Crafts and Things.
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1: Good morning. 7:35. Mix of sun and cloud to start, but it's going to be mostly sunny today. High is going to be at 29. The humidex will feel more like 35. Overnight, we're going to have some clear skies. Our low is going to go to 16. A sunny start to tomorrow with some increasing clouds in the afternoon. High is going to be at 30 and the humidex at 34. Cloudy and some scattered light showers for Thursday with a high of 29. And a mix of sun and cloud on Friday with a high of 26. Right now it's 20, but with that humidity more like 22.
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2: I'm Craig Baird from Canadian History X, and this is the story of the Railroader. In the 1960s, people were rediscovering the great silent comedies of the 1910s and 1920s, and this led to a growing interest in Buster Keaton's work. And at the same time, Gerald Potterton was looking for a film project with a train theme for his next movie. And while driving to the National Film Board office in Montreal, he saw a worker in a construction helmet on a railway bridge go by in a motorized cart. He suddenly had the idea of a film about a man going across Canada in that same type of cart. And now he needed an actor. And when somebody suggested Buster Keaton, he actually thought that he was dead. But when Keaton was contacted, he agreed to be in the film because he loved trains and the railroads and wanted to experience riding the rails in Canada. He agreed to be in the film for $5,000, which would be about $51,000 today, along with a wild duck dinner during production. And production began in the late summer of 1964, and the movie would be filmed in chronological order. Filming began on September 5th, 1964, and Buster Keaton was 69 during filming, but still did all of his own stunts and improvised much of the film. And while the film was being made, a second film crew followed Keaton to make a documentary called Buster Keaton Rides Again, which provided behind-the-scenes looks at the film. It was heavy press coverage as Keaton made his way across the country. Various towns held celebrations and screenings of his films when he arrived, and he was treated to many dinners every single day. The film was released in October 1965, and critics gave the film mixed reviews, but audiences loved it. From 1965 to 1973, the National Film Board sold the TV and film rights to 43 international markets, and since its release, it's grown in stature. It was one of Keaton's last films as he died on February 1, 1966.
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1: 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It's Moose Mornings with Kathy Jennings on 103.3 The Moose.

0: Shivers. It's Ed Sheeran on Moose FM. Hi, it's Kathy. We're 7:51. Coming up in the 8 o'clock hour, we're going to have some young gentlemen joining us. It's part of our Young Entrepreneurs Spotlight. 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
1: Good morning, I'm Kathy Jennings. Staff reductions are included in a deficit budget approved by the Near North District School Board. The shortfall on the $197 million budget comes in over $1.6 million. However, combined with in-year supervisor savings of nearly $470,000, officials say it brings the deficit into compliance with the Ministry of Education. Items of note include a slight increase in project enrollment, a nearly 2% rise in revenue, and a slight dip, 0.1%, in expenditures. The board says the projected full-time equivalent staffing has decreased by 27, including 22 teaching positions. However, a projected increase in kindergarten enrollment has resulted in 5 additional early childhood educator positions. Nominations are now open for the 2026 Parry Sound Area Chamber of Commerce Business Excellence Awards. Businesses can be nominated in one of the 14 categories, including community engagement, innovation and adaptability, and outstanding customer service. Chamber officials say that this is

0: your chance to recognize a local business that goes above and beyond. So whether that's providing exceptional service, showing strong leadership, or supporting the community. Nominations will be accepted online until July 17th. Explorer's Edge has launched a new visitors intelligence program to support regional tourism across the Parry Sound, Muskoka, and Elmaguin regions. According to the officials, the program aims to help communities and businesses better understand visitor movements, spending, event impact, and local tourism opportunities beyond traditional web and social media analytics. Officials say that the program combines three connected tools, including visitors' exit surveys, geofencing analysis, and a grassroots B2B push notification program. The organization says the goal is to better understand visitors' patterns and tourism trends in a responsible manner that supports local decision-making while respecting personal privacy. The program was launched in partnership with Chamber of Commerce, business improvement areas, municipalities, and tourism organizations across the region. A German shipbuilder has been selected as a preferred supplier to begin negotiations for delivering Canada's next fleet of submarines to the Royal Canadian Navy. Prime Minister Mark Carney says that it involves up to 12 subs and will be the largest defense procurement in Canadian history, adding it's already in the budget. Described as one of the stealthiest submarines in the world, officials say that they will enable the Navy to detect, track, deter, and if necessary, defeat adversaries in all three oceans bordering Canada. The feds and the company, TKMS, will now enter into negotiations to finalize contracts no later than the end of 2027, with the first four submarines to be delivered ahead of schedule in 2034. Ottawa says that they will replace Canada's aging fleet of subs, adding only one of four is seaworthy. The Canadian Space Agency says that astronaut Jeremy Hansen, who has announced he will pursue new opportunities this September, has helped shape a new chapter in Canadian space exploration. Colonel Hansen's career includes a historic role on the Artemis II lunar mission, and the agency is thanking him for inspiring Canadians and strengthening Canada's place in the future of space. Officials add his impact on Canada's space program and on everyone he's inspired along the way will be felt for many years to come. Prime Minister Mark Carney says, like those who came before him, Colonel Hansen united millions of Canadians around a single mission and pushed the boundaries of what we believe was possible.
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0: And now for a look at Moose Sports. In FIFA World Cup action yesterday, Portugal came up short in what could be star Cristiano Ronaldo's final World Cup match, losing to Spain 1-0, while Belgium beat the United States 4-1 to advance to the quarterfinals. On the diamond, the San Francisco Giants beat up the Blue Jays 10-1 in the opener of their interleague series. The Jays have now lost three in a row. And now for a look in local sports. For the Parry Sound Youth Baseball U9 Hardball, a Bush Lenapec won 3-0 against Parry Sound Inn and Suites. Sift Electric won 4-2 against Northern Living Kitchen and Bath. For U12 Hardball, Blake's Memories of Muskoka won 11-3 over Parry Sound Sobeys. Up North Concrete and Pumping won 11-2 against Crafts and Things.
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0: It's 8:05. Mix of sun and cloud to start, but mostly sunny today. High is going to be at 29. Humidex will be at 35. Overnight, we're going to have some clear skies. Our low is going to go to 16. Nice and sunny start for tomorrow. Increasing cloudiness, though, later in the day. High is going to be at 30 and the humidex at 34. Cloudy and some scattered light showers for Thursday, high of 29. And on Friday, a mix of sun and cloud, high of 26. Right now, it is 20. But with that humidity, more like 22.
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0: Let me introduce you to ZNB Summer Services. Please introduce yourselves.
1: I am Zadok Vanderle.
2: I am Benjamin Green.
3: I'm Wyatt Harvey.
0: Well, thank you for joining us, and let us know a little bit about what you do for your business.
1: So we do odd jobs around the community, like stacking wood and mowing lawns and shoveling snow in the winter.
0: So if people can't do a certain thing or need help with something, they can give you guys a call. That's awesome. All right. So what gave you guys the idea to start this business?
1: Me and my friends were talking, and we just thought we should make some money this summer. And we're having a little bit of trouble finding, like, a reoccurring job since we're not working age. So we came together and decided to start a business.
0: So you're all 13 years old, so that's definitely understandable. So what kind of new skills have you learned since you've started this business?
2: I think we have definitely learned, like, how to negotiate prices with people.
0: And what about when it comes to social media and advertising?
2: We have learned that Facebook definitely gets a lot of people to see our advertisement because not many people would see it if we, like, hung it up on a poster.
0: Yeah, so having a poster, I think, would be a good idea, especially for those that don't have access to social media. And here in town, there's a lot of great businesses that would allow you to put up your posters.
2: Most older people probably get it from word of mouth.
0: So tell me, any other skills have you guys learned?
2: Going to learn how to paint a door.
0: So you guys are building your skills. That's awesome. So what's been one of the most exciting or rewarding parts of being an entrepreneur so far?
2: Definitely doing it with our friends, like with us three all together as a team, yeah.
0: So between the three of you, what are you guys saving up your money for? Let's start off with you, Ben.
2: I think I am saving up for a new PC.
0: And Wyatt, how about you?
3: Right now I bought a four-wheeler, so the odd part here and there, just pay for that would be nice.
0: Okay, Zadok, it's your turn. What are you saving your money up for?
1: I'm not really saving up for anything right now, but I will save my money just in case.
0: So what advice would you guys give to another young person who wants to start their own business?
3: I would say ask around your community. See if someone wants to work for them. And then just build up your knowledge from there and get more and more customers.
1: Wonderful. And if you have a really good poster, people definitely see you as a more legitimate business.
0: Well, thank you, Zadok, Ben, and Wyatt for joining us. And if I have any odd jobs, I'll definitely keep you guys in mind.
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10: A mix of sun and cloud to start, but it's going to be mostly sunny today with a high of 29 and the humidex at 35. Overnight, we're going to have some clear skies. Our low is going to go to 16. Sunny start to tomorrow with increasing cloudiness later in the day with a high of 30 and the humidex at 34. Cloudy and some scattered light showers for Thursday with a high of 29. And on Friday, a mix of sun and cloud with a high of 26. Right now it's 20, but with the humidity, more like 22.
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1: Good morning, I'm Kathy Jennings. Staff reductions are included in a deficit budget approved by the Near North District School Board. The shortfall on the $197 million budget comes in over $1.6 million. However, combined with in-year supervisor savings of nearly $470,000, officials say it brings the deficit into compliance with the Ministry of Education. Items of note include a slight increase in project enrollment, a nearly 2% rise in revenue, and a slight dip, 0.1%, in expenditures. The board says the projected full-time equivalent staffing has decreased by 27, including 22 teaching positions. However, a projected increase in kindergarten enrollment has resulted in 5 additional early childhood educator positions. Nominations are now open for the 2026 Parry Sound Area Chamber of Commerce Business Excellence Awards. Businesses can be nominated in one of the 14 categories, including community engagement, innovation and adaptability, and outstanding customer service. Chamber officials say that this is your chance to recognize a local business that goes above and beyond. So whether that's providing exceptional service, showing strong leadership, or supporting the community, nominations will be accepted online until July 17th. Explorer's Edge has launched a new visitors intelligence program to support regional tourism across the Parry Sound, Muskoka, and Elmaguin regions. According to the officials, the program aims to help communities and businesses better understand visitor movements, spending, event impact, and local tourism opportunities beyond traditional web and social media analytics. Officials say that the program combines 3 connected tools, including visitors' exit surveys, geofencing analysis, and a grassroots B2B push notification program. The organization says the goal is to better understand visitors' patterns and tourism trends in a responsible manner that supports local decision-making while respecting personal privacy. The program was launched in partnership with Chamber of Commerce, business improvement areas, municipalities, and tourism organizations across the region. A German shipbuilder has been selected as a preferred supplier to begin negotiations for delivering Canada's next fleet of submarines to the Royal Canadian Navy. Prime Minister Mark Carney says that it involves up to 12 subs and will be the largest defense procurement in Canadian history, adding it's already in the budget. Described as one of the stealthiest submarines in the world, officials say that they will enable the Navy to detect, track, deter, and if necessary, defeat adversaries in all 3 oceans bordering Canada. The feds and the company, TKMS, will now enter into negotiations to finalize contracts no later than the end of 2027, with the first 4 submarines to be delivered ahead of schedule in 2034. Ottawa says that they will replace Canada's aging fleet of subs, adding only 1 of 4 is seaworthy.
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1: And now for a look at Moose Sports. In FIFA World Cup action yesterday, Portugal came up short in what could be star Cristiano Ronaldo's final World Cup match, losing to Spain 1-0, while Belgium beat the United States 4-1 to advance to the quarterfinals. On the diamond, the San Francisco Giants beat up the Blue Jays 10-1 in the opener of their interleague series. The Jays have now lost 3 in a row. And now for a look in local sports. For the Parry Sound Youth Baseball U9 Hardball, a Bushel and a Peck won 3-0 against Parry Sound Inn and Suites. Sift Electric won 4-2 against Northern Living Kitchen and Bath. For U12 Hardball, Blake's Memories of Muskoka won 11-3 over Parry Sound Sobeys. 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
0: Now, Moose Weather.
1: A mix of sun and cloud to start, but it's going to be mostly sunny today with a high of 29 and the humidex at 35. Overnight, we're going to have some clear skies. Our low is going to go to 16. Sunny start to tomorrow with increasing cloudiness later in the day with a high of 30 and the humidex of 34. Cloudy and some scattered light showers for Thursday with a high of 29. And on Friday, a mix of sun and cloud with a high of 26. Right now it's 20, but with the humidity, more like 22.
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0: 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Good morning. Hope you're having a great Tuesday, 8:39. Getting closer to 9 o'clock, and you know what happens at 9. It is the kickoff of our summer market down at Market Square, going until 2 o'clock today. Don't forget, Bands on the Bay tonight. We'll talk more about who's performing in the 9 o'clock hour. So we're giving you a chance to win tickets to a show at the Key to Bala. All you need to do is text us at 746-4291, your favorite Beatles song, and you'll have a chance to win passes to Classic Albums Live as they bring the Beatles' Abbey Road to life at the Key to Bala, performing every note, every riff, and every harmony just the way you remember it. So the show at the Key to Bala is on Friday, July 17th. We're going to give you a chance this morning if you text us your favorite Beatles song to win tickets to it. 746-4291. And after 9:30, we'll see who our lucky winners are.
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5: Good morning, 8:51. Mix of sun and cloud to start, but today it's going to be mostly sunny. High is going to be at 29. The humidex will make it feel like 35. Overnight, we have some clear skies. Low is going to 16. A sunny start for tomorrow, but we'll see some clouds coming in the afternoon. High is going to be at 30 and the humidex at 34. Cloudy for most of Thursday with some scattered light rain in there and a high of 29. And a mix of sun and cloud on Friday with a high of 26. Right now it is 22, but with that humidex feeling more like 26.
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1: Good morning, I'm Kathy Jennings. Staff reductions are included in a deficit budget approved by the Near North District School Board. The shortfall on the $197 million budget comes in over $1.6 million. However, combined with in-year supervisor savings of nearly $470,000, officials say it brings the deficit into compliance with the Ministry of Education. Items of note include a slight increase in project enrollment, a nearly 2% rise in revenue, and a slight dip, 0.1%, in expenditures. The board says the projected full-time equivalent staffing has decreased by 27, including 22 teaching positions. However, a projected increase in kindergarten enrollment has resulted in 5 additional early childhood educator positions. Nominations are now open for the 2026 Parry Sound Area Chamber of Commerce Business Expo.

0: thousands of awards. Businesses can be nominated in one of the 14 categories, including community engagement, innovation and adaptability, and outstanding customer service. Chamber officials say that this is your chance to recognize a local business that goes above and beyond. So whether that's providing exceptional service, showing strong leadership, or supporting the community. Nominations will be accepted online until July 17th. Explorer's Edge has launched a new visitors intelligence program to support regional tourism across the Parry Sound, Muskoka, and Elmaguin regions. According to the officials, the program aims to help communities and businesses better understand visitor movements, spending, event impact, and local tourism opportunities beyond traditional web and social media analytics. Officials say that the program combines three connected tools, including visitors' exit surveys, geofencing analysis, and a grassroots B2B push notification program. The organization says the goal is to better understand visitors' patterns and tourism trends in a responsible manner that supports local decision-making while respecting personal privacy. The program was launched in partnership with Chamber of Commerce, business improvement areas, municipalities, and tourism organizations across the region. A German shipbuilder has been selected as the preferred supplier to begin negotiations for delivering Canada's next fleet of submarines to the Royal Canadian Navy. Prime Minister Mark Carney says that it involves up to 12 subs and will be the largest defense procurement in Canadian history, adding it's already in the budget. Described as one of the stealthiest submarines in the world, officials say that they will enable the Navy to detect, track, deter, and if necessary, defeat adversaries in all three oceans bordering Canada. The feds and the company, TKMS, will now enter into negotiations to finalize contracts no later than the end of 2027, with the first four submarines to be delivered ahead of schedule in 2034. Ottawa says that they will replace Canada's aging fleet of subs, adding only one of four as seaworthy. The Canadian Space Agency says that astronaut Jeremy Hansen, who has announced he will pursue new opportunities this September, has helped shape a new chapter in Canadian space exploration. Colonel Hansen's career includes a historic role on the Artemis II lunar mission, and the agency is thanking him for inspiring Canadians and strengthening Canada's place in the future of space. Officials add his impact on Canada's space program and on everyone he's inspired along the way will be felt for many years to come. Prime Minister Mark Carney says, like those who came before him, Colonel Hansen united millions of Canadians around a single mission and pushed the boundaries of what we believe was possible.
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0: And now for a look at Moose Sports. In FIFA World Cup action yesterday, Portugal came up short in what could be star Cristiano Ronaldo's final World Cup match, losing to Spain 1-0, while Belgium beat the United States 4-1 to advance to the quarterfinals. On the diamond, the San Francisco Giants beat up the Blue Jays 10-1 in the opener of their interleague series. The Jays have now lost three in a row. And now for a look in local sports. For the Parry Sound Youth Baseball U9 Hardball, Abushel and Apec won 3-0 against Parry Sound Inn & Suites. Sift Electric won 4-2 against Northern Living Kitchen & Bath. For U12 Hardball, Blake's Memories of Muskoka won 11-3 over Parry Sound Sobeys. 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
1: Now, Moose weather.
0: A mix of sun and cloud to start, but it's going to be mostly sunny today with a high of 29 and the humidex at 35. Overnight, we're going to have some clear skies. Our low is going to go to 16. Sunny start to tomorrow with increasing cloudiness later in the day with a high of 30 and the humidex at 34. Cloudy and some scattered light showers for Thursday with a high of 29. And on Friday, a mix of sun and cloud with a high of 26. Right now it's 20, but with the humidity, more like 22.
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0: They're Martha and the Muffins, and it's Echo Beach on Moose FM. Good morning, 9:13. Such a nice day today. Right now it's 22, with the humid XO feeling more like 26. And, oh my goodness, opened right now, market is on over at Market Square. It goes until 2 o'clock. I'll be heading out myself to grab my regular goodies I always look forward to. Plus, I really enjoy seeing all of the vendors and the things that they make and that they provide. I'll tell you, quite a variety. I love that. Also, don't forget, tonight is Bands on the Bay, a free concert overlooking the bay. And that sunset at the end makes it perfect. And weather-wise, it's just amazing. So the Black Skies, they're the ones that are performing. They're a rock and roll band with country roots hailing from Parry Sound right here. And they're going to be playing some music, thrilling with like a blend of country and rock, spontaneity, and making them exciting live action. So definitely... Oh my goodness, just jumbling over my words today. So that's the Black Skies, and they're performing tonight as Bands on the Bay. That starts at 7 o'clock. If you've never had a chance to check it out, make sure you do. It's always a nice night out with some music, and you get to see the bay as well, and the sunset. It's just beautiful. And don't forget, also tonight is Cruiser Night down here on James Street. Closing down the street at 5 o'clock, and they'll have some cars down there and a lot of other things going on, so you could check that out as well.
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13: A mix of sun and cloud to start, but it's going to be mostly sunny today with a high of 29 and the humidex at 35. Overnight, we're going to have some clear skies. Our low is going to go to 16. Sunny start to tomorrow with increasing cloudiness later in the day with a high of 30 and the humidex at 34. Cloudy and some scattered light showers for Thursday with a high of 29. And on Friday, a mix of sun and cloud with a high of 26. Right now it's 20, but with the humidity, more like 22.
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0: It's Kim Mitchell and Gopher Soda on the news. Good morning. We're 9:34. The Jonas Brothers, the Chicks, Rascal Flatts, they're all headed to Boots and Hearts, August 7th to the 9th at Burrells Creek. And you could be as well. Musa Fam has teamed up with Boots and Hearts to give you a chance to win a pair of general admission weekend passes, plus a tent camping spot. Now, to get in on this amazing contest, all you need to do is head over to myperrysoundnow.com, click on the win page, and enter there. 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That is Boots and Hearts out in Burrells Creek, August 7th to the 9th.
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0: Fear of a Dead Man, It's All or Nothing on Moose FM. We're 9:48. Congratulations to Katie and Kevin. They each won a pair of passes to Classic Albums Live as they bring the Beatles' Abbey Road to life at the Kitabella. And that's on Friday, July 17th. You'll have another chance tomorrow and Thursday to win some passes to the show at the Kitabella. So make sure you're listening to score those. And again, congratulations to Katie and Kevin.
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0: A mix of sun and cloud to start, but it's going to be mostly sunny today with a high of 29 and the humidex at 35. Overnight, we're going to have some clear skies. Our low is going to go to 16. Sunny start to tomorrow with increasing cloudiness later in the day with a high of 30 and the humidex at 34. Cloudy and some scattered light showers for Thursday with a high of 29. And on Friday, a mix of sun and cloud with a high of 26. Right now it's 20, but with the humidity, more like 22.
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0: Now, Moose weather.
11: A bit of a mix of sun and cloud to start, but it'll be mostly sunny today with a high of 29, the humidex at 35. Overnight, we're going to have some clear skies with a low of 16. Sunny start to tomorrow with increasing clouds for the afternoon. High is going to be at 30 and the humidex at 34. Thursday is cloudy with some scattered light showers and a high of 29. And on Friday, a mix of sun and cloud with a high of 26.
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14: Now, Moose weather.
1: A bit of a mix of sun and cloud to start, but it will be mostly sunny today with a high of 29 and the humidex at 35. Overnight, we're going to have some clear skies with a low of 16. Sunny start to tomorrow with increasing clouds for the afternoon. High is going to be at 30 and the humidex at 34. Thursday is cloudy with some scattered light showers and a high of 29. And on Friday, a mix of sun and cloud with a high of 26.
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0: Now, Moose weather.
11: A bit of a mix of sun and cloud to start, but it'll be mostly sunny today with a high of 29 and the humidex at 35. Overnight, we're going to have some clear skies with a low of 16. Sunny start to tomorrow with increasing clouds for the afternoon. High is going to be at 30 and the humidex at 34. Thursday is cloudy with some scattered light showers and a high of 29. And on Friday, a mix of sun and cloud with a high of 26.
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9: A bit of a mix of sun and cloud to start, but it'll be mostly sunny today with a high of 29, the humidex at 35. Overnight, we're going to have some clear skies with a low of 16. Sunny start to tomorrow with increasing clouds for the afternoon. High is going to be at 30 and the humidex at 34. Thursday is cloudy with some scattered light showers and a high of 29. And on Friday, a mix of sun and cloud with a high of 26.
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1: Good afternoon. I'm Andrew Mendler. The OPP laid more than 19,000 charges while patrolling roads, trails, and waterways during the Canada Day long weekend, July 1st to 5th. According to police, the enforcement campaign resulted in more than 8,600 speeding charges, over 1,450 seatbelt violations, nearly 410 impaired driving charges, and over 310 stunt driving charges. OPP also conducted marine patrols on several waterways, including Fawn Lake, Lake Muskoka, Lake Joseph, Halliburton Lake, and Georgian Bay. According to police, 39 charges were laid and more than 30 warnings issued. Some of the violations included failing to have a personal flotation device or life jacket on board and operating a vessel with open alcohol. The Parry Sound Friendship Center is offering Indigenous-focused mental wellness. The local organization's monthly mental health sharing circle takes place tomorrow from 3 to 5 and every second Wednesday of the month. Residents are invited to learn Indigenous mental and emotional health teachings, find connections, support, and inspiration. The center also hosts a strong women's circle bi-weekly on Thursdays from 4 to 6 p.m. For more information, visit MyParrySoundNow.com. The Federation of Northern Ontario Municipalities is welcoming the announcement of the proposed route for the Northern Shield Energy Corridor. The province shared yesterday that the new crude oil pipeline and energy corridor would bring oil along an over 3,000-kilometer route from Alberta to Sarnia. FONOM says the proposed corridor, which would follow Highway 11 from Manitoba, represents an opportunity to strengthen the Canadian economy, improve energy security, and reinforce the North's role in supporting nation-building infrastructure. President Dave Plourd says initiatives like these further reinforce the importance of investing in the region, and to fully realize its economic potential, governments must continue to invest in housing, skilled workforce, and municipal infrastructure that allows communities to grow and support major projects. Plourd says it also further strengthens the case for continued investment in the North's transportation network, adding if Canada is serious about nation building, it must ensure the

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0: In Moose Sports, there are two more knockout round games today at the FIFA World Cup. Argentina battles Egypt at noon, and Switzerland faces Colombia at 4 from BC Place in Vancouver. In Major League Baseball, the Toronto Blue Jays are in San Francisco to take on the Giants. First pitch is 9:45.
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0: The sun will continue to shine all afternoon, and we'll see a daytime high of 28 degrees, feeling like 34. Partly cloudy overnight, low of 19. Tomorrow, more sunny skies and a high of 27, feeling like 33. Light rain is expected overnight Wednesday into Thursday. Around 5 millimeters is possible. Thursday's forecast is calling for 2 to 4 millimeters of rain in the morning, a risk of a thunderstorm, and a daytime high of 24 degrees.
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9: The sun will continue to shine all afternoon, and we'll see a daytime high of 28 degrees, feeling like 34. Partly cloudy overnight, low of 19. Tomorrow, more sunny skies and a high of 27, feeling like 33. Light rain is expected overnight Wednesday into Thursday. Around 5 millimeters is possible. Thursday's forecast is calling for 2 to 4 millimeters of rain in the morning, a risk of a thunderstorm, and a daytime high of 24 degrees.
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0: Now, Moose weather.
8: The sun will continue to shine all afternoon, and we'll see a daytime high of 28 degrees, feeling like 34. Partly cloudy overnight, low of 19. Tomorrow, more sunny skies and a high of 27, feeling like 33. Light rain is expected overnight Wednesday into Thursday. Around 5 millimeters is possible. Thursday's forecast is calling for 2 to 4 millimeters of rain in the morning, a risk of a thunderstorm, and a daytime high of 24 degrees.
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REM, Man on the Moon. Tyler keeping you company on this True North Tuesday afternoon. 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What is Canada most well known for? We'll talk about this more in detail later in the hour. Right now, I got some info on a new story over at myparrysoundnow.com. Explorers Edge is launching a new program to support tourism across Parry Sound, Muskoka. 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Belinda Carlisle, Heaven is a Place on Earth, on the Moose.

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0: Now, Moose Weather.
9: The sun will continue to shine all afternoon, and we'll see a daytime high of 28 degrees, feeling like 34. Partly cloudy overnight, low of 19. Tomorrow, more sunny skies and a high of 27, feeling like 33. Light rain is expected overnight Wednesday into Thursday. Around 5 millimeters is possible. Thursday's forecast is calling for 2 to 4 millimeters of rain in the morning, a risk of a thunderstorm, and a daytime high of 24 degrees.
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3: Tyler with you on this True North Tuesday. Hope your day's going well and it keeps going that way for you. What are Canadians most known for? I'm asking this because yesterday we were talking about what the best fried food is because it was Fried Chicken Day. And if you didn't know, fried chicken actually was invented in Scotland. Now, that's not the main food Scotland is known for. I feel like if you were to think of what Scotland is known for, haggis definitely ranks up number one. But maybe that should be fried chicken. Definitely the more tastier of those two foods. So when you have to think, what is Canada known for? What comes to mind? Doesn't have to be food related. But what do you think, Nick?
4: Hockey definitely comes to mind first. Even though the sport wasn't invented here like basketball was, I'd say we definitely perfected hockey. If it's not hockey we're known for, I would say weird things done with French fries, because poutine definitely looks weird to a lot of non-Canadians. And then third would be excellent use of coconut. I dare say the best use with the Nanaimo bar.
3: I will correct you there slightly, Nick. There is rumors that hockey was invented here in Canada way up in the Northwest Territories. They think the first game of what you could call ice hockey was played there. So I guess we could drum up hockey as invented in Canada too, but I still do like all your answers. If you want to tell me what you think Canadians are best known for, call or text 705-746-4291. Harlequin, a superstitious feeling on the Moose.

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7: Now, Moose weather.
8: The sun will continue to shine all afternoon, and we'll see a daytime high of 28 degrees, feeling like 34. Partly cloudy overnight, low of 19. Tomorrow, more sunny skies and a high of 27, feeling like 33. Light rain is expected overnight Wednesday into Thursday. Around 5 millimeters is possible. Thursday's forecast is calling for 2 to 4 millimeters of rain in the morning, a risk of a thunderstorm, and a daytime high of 24 degrees.
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0: Hosier Too Sweet. Tyler going through this True North Tuesday afternoon with you. 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But today isn't just True North Tuesday. It is also National Rock and Roll Day. And later in the hour, I want your thoughts on who would be on the Canadian Mount Rushmore of rock and roll. That's something we've been talking about around the office today. But before we talk about that, I want to tell you that Kathy is going to be giving away a pair of tickets to Classic Albums Live Abbey Road happening July 17th over at the Key to Bala. They're going to be playing every single note and riff and harmony from this classic album. And they'll also do a set playing all the Beatles' biggest hits. So make sure you're listening tomorrow for your chance to take away a pair of passes to Classic Albums Live when they play Abbey Road over at the Key to Bala on July 17th. 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
10: The sun will continue to shine all afternoon, and we'll see a daytime high of 28 degrees, feeling like 34. Partly cloudy overnight, low of 19. Tomorrow, more sunny skies and a high of 27, feeling like 33. Light rain is expected overnight Wednesday into Thursday. Around 5 millimeters is possible. Thursday's forecast is calling for 2 to 4 millimeters of rain in the morning, a risk of a thunderstorm, and a daytime high of 24 degrees.
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9: Tyler, sticking with you throughout this True North Tuesday afternoon. At the start of the hour, I was wondering who would you put on your Mount Rushmore of Canadian music? Because today is the National Day of Rock and Roll, along with it being True North Tuesday. So you got four spots to pick on that mountain. Who are you choosing to go in those spots? Let me know, Tammy.
10: The first spot I'm going to give to the Tragically Hip, because I don't feel like the other band members get as much love as Gord does, so I'd want them all to have a spot.
9: Okay.
10: And then the second and third spots I'm going to give to Joni Mitchell and Alanis Morissette. And then the last spot I'm going to give the Glass Tiger, because we're both from Newmarket, and they were also my first concert, so a bit of a bias pick.
9: I like those four picks. I think you're going to need a pretty big mount if you want to fit two full bands of people on there. But I'm sure we got the space for it somewhere here in Canada. If you want to tell me who goes on your Mount Rushmore of Canadian music, call or text just like Tammy did, 705-746-4291. Since you mentioned them, Tammy, here's Glass Tiger on the Moose.

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8: The sun will continue to shine all afternoon, and we'll see a daytime high of 28 degrees, feeling like 34. Partly cloudy overnight, low of 19. Tomorrow, more sunny skies and a high of 27, feeling like 33. Light rain is expected overnight Wednesday into Thursday. Around 5 millimeters is possible. Thursday's forecast is calling for 2 to 4 millimeters of rain in the morning, a risk of a thunderstorm, and a daytime high of 24 degrees.
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Run around, blues traveler Tyler, going through this True North Tuesday afternoon with you, Moose FM 103.3. So I had something happen to me this past weekend that I never thought was going to happen. I feel like I officially became a regular at one of the restaurants I go to. I was out for dinner with my buddies, and the server asked if I just wanted the usual. And you should have seen the big grin that came across my face when this happened. So are you a regular anywhere? We'll talk about this more in detail before we listen to your 4 p.m. news. Right now, I want to give you a heads up that there is a big yard sale and silent auction. This is actually the 13th giant yard sale and silent auction put on for the Habitat for Humanity Perry Sound Chapter. And you can head on down on July 18th and 19th, and there'll be lots of stuff for you to buy. There'll be truckloads of topsoil, gravel, golf packages, cruise tickets, furniture. 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And you can find the event at 15 William Street in Perry Sound, and you can see the full details, all of the stuff about the giant yard sale and silent auction over on the events page at myperrysoundnow.com. And you can add your own events on there so people always know if you have something coming up. The Sheepdogs, thanks for the ride on the Moose.

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0: Now, Moose weather.
12: The sun will continue to shine all afternoon, and we'll see a daytime high of 28 degrees, feeling like 34. Partly cloudy overnight, low of 19. Tomorrow, more sunny skies and a high of 27, feeling like 33. Light rain is expected overnight Wednesday into Thursday. Around 5 millimeters is possible. Thursday's forecast is calling for 2 to 4 millimeters of rain in the morning, a risk of a thunderstorm, and a daytime high of 24 degrees.
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7: Tyler, sticking by your side on this True North Tuesday. At the start of the hour, I was wondering if you are a regular anywhere, because my buddies and I were out at a restaurant and the server actually asked if I wanted the usual. And that has never happened to me before, and you should have seen the big smile that came across my face. So are you a regular anywhere, Trevor?
8: I guess you could say I'm a regular at my gym because I know a lot of the people that work there and they greet me by first name. But I'm not a regular anywhere where someone would say, hey, do you want the usual? Unless if they're asking if the usual is the usual treadmill I use, then the answer is yes. But I would love to go to a restaurant and have a server just say, hey, do you want the usual? And they just bring out what I want. That would be cool.
7: Just keep going to the same restaurant, buddy, and getting the same thing. It's bound to happen eventually. Rihanna, SOS on the Moose.

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4: The sun will continue to shine all afternoon, and we'll see a daytime high of 28 degrees, feeling like 34. Partly cloudy overnight, low of 19. Tomorrow, more sunny skies and a high of 27, feeling like 33. Light rain is expected overnight Wednesday into Thursday. Around 5 millimeters is possible. Thursday's forecast is calling for 2 to 4 millimeters of rain in the morning, a risk of a thunderstorm, and a daytime high of 24 degrees.
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1: Good afternoon. I'm Andrew Mendler. The OPP laid more than 19,000 charges while patrolling roads, trails, and waterways during the Canada Day-long weekend, July 1st to 5th. According to police, the enforcement campaign resulted in more than 8,600 speeding charges, over 1,450 seatbelt violations, nearly 410 impaired driving charges, and over 310 stunt driving charges. OPP also conducted marine patrols on several waterways, including Lake Muskoka, Lake Joseph, and Georgian Bay. According to police, 39 charges were laid and more than 30 warnings were issued. Some of the violations included failing to have personal flotation devices or life jackets aboard and operating a vessel with open alcohol. Due to unforeseen circumstances, curbside garbage collection will not take place in Parry Sound today. That's according to municipal officials, who say that two garbage trucks will be sent out tomorrow to collect all Tuesday and Wednesday garbage. Residents are encouraged to remove their garbage from the curbside today to avoid it being torn apart by animals and place it back out at the curb tomorrow. The Federation of Northern Ontario Municipalities is welcoming the announcement of the proposed route for the Northern Shield Energy Corridor. The province shared yesterday that the new crude oil pipeline and energy corridor would bring oil along an over 3,000-kilometer route from Alberta to Sarnia. Phonom says the proposed corridor, which would follow Highway 11 from Manitoba, represents an opportunity to strengthen the Canadian economy, improve energy security, and reinforce the North's role in supporting nation-building infrastructure. President Dave Plourde says initiatives like these further reinforce the importance of investing in the region, and to fully realize its economic potential, governments must continue investing in the housing, skilled workforce, and municipal infrastructure that allows communities to grow and support major projects. Plourde says it also further strengthens the case for continued investment in the North's transportation network, adding if Canada is serious about nation building, it must ensure the highways, communities, and infrastructure that connect our country are ready to support that vision. A German shipbuilder has been selected as the preferred supplier to begin negotiations for delivering Canada's next fleet of submarines to the Royal Canadian Navy. Prime Minister Mark Carney says it involves

0: up to 12 subs and will be the largest defense procurement in Canadian history, adding it's already in the budget. Described as one of the stealthiest submarines in the world, officials say they will enable the Navy to detect, track, deter, and, if necessary, defeat adversaries in all three oceans bordering Canada. Defense and the company will now enter into negotiations to finalize contracts no later than the end of 2027, with the first four submarines to be delivered ahead of schedule in 2034.
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0: In Moose Sports, at the FIFA World Cup earlier today, Argentina came back from 2-0 down late to beat Egypt 3-2. And at BC Place in Vancouver, Switzerland and Colombia are currently in action. In Major League Baseball, the Toronto Blue Jays are in San Francisco tonight to take on the Giants. First pitch is 9:45. In NHL news, the Toronto Maple Leafs announced they've hired former Ottawa Senators captain Daniel Alfredsson as associate head coach. The Leafs also announced that Marlies head coach John Gruden and Brad Wawrinka have been named assistant coaches, and that Mike Van Rijn and Derek Lalonde will not be returning to the bench next season.
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0: Clear skies tonight, and the temperature is going to work its way down from a daytime high of 29 to an overnight low of 19. Tomorrow, sunny skies and a high of 27, feeling like 33. Light rain is expected overnight Wednesday into Thursday, potentially 5 millimeters. Thursday's forecast is calling for 2 to 4 millimeters of rain in the morning, a risk of a thunderstorm, and we'll see a daytime high of 24 degrees.
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The police don't stand so close to me. Tyler talking to you on a True North Tuesday afternoon, and I hope your day's going well and it keeps going that way. Moose FM 103.3. I went to the beach with the family yesterday, and it went great until we had to leave because my son never wants to leave the beach when we do. Luckily, there was an ice cream stand on the beach, so we did convince him that if he got out of the water and came to the car, we would go and get some ice cream. I did see a couple other options of how to get the kids off the beach employed while I was there, like just picking the kid up under the arm and dealing with them throwing a fit. How do you get your kids off the beach? And if you can remember, how would your parents get you back to the car when you had beach days when you were younger? We'll talk about this more later in the hour. Right now, I want to tell you, we have a pair of passes to Boots and Hearts Weekend to give away. But that's not all. We also have a camping rental spot. So not only will you get a pass to an awesome weekend of concerts, you also get your camping spot already picked out. And you can go enter over in the win section at myperrysoundnow.com. 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
9: Clear skies tonight, and the temperature is going to work its way down from a daytime high of 29 to an overnight low of 19. Tomorrow, sunny skies and a high of 27, feeling like 33. Light rain is expected overnight Wednesday into Thursday, potentially 5 millimeters. Thursday's forecast is calling for 2 to 4 millimeters of rain in the morning, a risk of a thunderstorm, and we'll see a daytime high of 24 degrees.
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13: Tyler here with you on a True North Tuesday afternoon, and I was wondering at the start of the hour, how do you get your kids off the beach when it's time to go home? Because this is something I struggle with my son every single time we go to the beach, because he never wants to leave when we do. This past time it was a bit easier because there was an ice cream stand there, and that's always a great bargaining chip. Amy, I know you got grandkids, so you've got lots of experience of trying to get kids off the beach. What is your go-to trick when it's time to go home and the kids don't want to leave?
14: When my daughters were younger, I would pull the classic, all right, like as you're walking home, and I would just start packing the stuff up and walking back to the car. I would go as far sometimes as turning the car on and then looking back and seeing if they started coming to the car yet. I've never left the beach with them there, but I have thought about it, maybe only for like 30 seconds and then coming back and picking them up just to show them that, yeah, I wasn't joking, you will have to walk home. I've not had to do those with my grandkids yet. They're really good at getting ready to leave when I say it's time to go. But I'm not above also telling them that I'd leave them behind, because then they could ask their moms if I would actually do it, and they'd say, yeah, she almost did it with us once.
13: That is a tried and true method, just saying, all right, well, I guess you're walking home. My son's still a little too young at 2.5 to do that, but I am definitely trying that once he's older. Michael Jackson, PYT, on the Moose.
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12: Clear skies tonight, and the temperature is going to work its way down from a daytime high of 29 to an overnight low of 19. Tomorrow, sunny skies and a high of 27, feeling like 33. Light rain is expected overnight Wednesday into Thursday, potentially 5 millimeters. Thursday's forecast is calling for 2 to 4 millimeters of rain in the morning, a risk of a thunderstorm, and we'll see a daytime high of 24 degrees.
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1: Good afternoon. I'm Andrew Mendler. The OPP laid more than 19,000 charges while patrolling roads, trails, and waterways during the Canada Day-long weekend, July 1st to 5th. According to police, the enforcement campaign resulted in more than 8,600 speeding charges, over 1,450 seatbelt violations, nearly 410 impaired driving charges, and over 310 stunt driving charges. OPP also conducted marine patrols on several waterways, including Lake Muskoka, Lake Joseph, and Georgian Bay.

0: The Federation of Northern Ontario Municipalities is welcoming the announcement of the proposed route for the Northern Shield Energy Corridor. The province shared yesterday that the new crude oil pipeline and energy corridor would bring oil along an over 3,000-kilometer route from Alberta to Sarnia. Phonom says the proposed corridor, which would follow Highway 11 from Manitoba, represents an opportunity to strengthen the Canadian economy, improve energy security, and reinforce the North's role in supporting nation-building infrastructure. President Dave Plourde says initiatives like these further reinforce the importance of investing in the region, and to fully realize its economic potential, governments must continue investing in the housing, skilled workforce, and municipal infrastructure that allows communities to grow and support major projects. Plourde says it also further strengthens the case for continued investment in the North's transportation network, adding if Canada is serious about nation building, it must ensure the highways, communities, and infrastructure that connect our country are ready to support that vision. A German shipbuilder has been selected as the preferred supplier to begin negotiations for delivering Canada's next fleet of submarines to the Royal Canadian Navy. Prime Minister Mark Carney says it involves up to 12 subs and will be the largest defense procurement in Canadian history, adding, it's already in the budget. Described as one of the stealthiest submarines in the world, officials say they will enable the Navy to detect, track, deter, and, if necessary, defeat adversaries in all three oceans bordering Canada. The feds and the company will now enter into negotiations to finalize contracts no later than the end of 2027, with the first four submarines to be delivered ahead of schedule in 2034.
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0: In Moose Sports, at the FIFA World Cup earlier today, Argentina came back from 2-0 down late to beat Egypt 3-2. And at BC Place in Vancouver, Switzerland and Colombia are currently in action. In Major League Baseball, the Toronto Blue Jays are in San Francisco tonight to take on the Giants. First pitch is 9:45. In NHL news, the Toronto Maple Leafs announced they've hired former Ottawa Senators captain Daniel Alfredson as associate head coach. The Leafs also announced that Marlies head coach John Gruden and Brad Wawrinka have been named assistant coaches, and that Mike Van Rijn and Derek Lalonde will not be returning to the bench next season.
1: Now, Moose weather.
0: Clear skies tonight, and the temperature is going to work its way down from a daytime high of 29 to an overnight low of 19. Tomorrow, sunny skies and a high of 27, feeling like 33. Light rain is expected overnight Wednesday into Thursday, potentially 5 millimeters. Thursday's forecast is calling for 2 to 4 millimeters of rain in the morning, a risk of a thunderstorm, and we'll see a daytime high of 24 degrees.
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9: Clear skies tonight, and the temperature is going to work its way down from a daytime high of 29 to an overnight low of 19. Tomorrow, sunny skies and a high of 27, feeling like 33. Light rain is expected overnight Wednesday into Thursday, potentially 5 millimeters. Thursday's forecast is calling for 2 to 4 millimeters of rain in the morning, a risk of a thunderstorm, and we'll see a daytime high of 24 degrees.
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7: Clear skies tonight, and the temperature is going to work its way down from a daytime high of 29 to an overnight low of 19. Tomorrow, sunny skies and a high of 27, feeling like 33. Light rain is expected overnight Wednesday into Thursday, potentially 5 millimeters. Thursday's forecast is calling for 2 to 4 millimeters of rain in the morning, a risk of a thunderstorm, and we'll see a daytime high of 24 degrees.
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10: Clear skies tonight, and the temperature is going to work its way down from a daytime high of 29 to an overnight low of 19. Tomorrow, sunny skies and a high of 27, feeling like 33. Light rain is expected overnight Wednesday into Thursday, potentially 5 millimeters. Thursday's forecast is calling for 2 to 4 millimeters of rain in the morning, a risk of a thunderstorm, and we'll see a daytime high of 24 degrees.
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0: Now, Moose weather.
6: Clear skies tonight, and the temperature is going to work its way down from a daytime high of 29 to an overnight low of 19. Tomorrow, sunny skies and a high of 27, feeling like 33. Light rain is expected overnight Wednesday into Thursday, potentially 5 millimeters. Thursday's forecast is calling for 2 to 4 millimeters of rain in the morning, a risk of a thunderstorm, and we'll see a daytime high of 24 degrees.
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10: Clear skies tonight, and the temperature is going to work its way down from a daytime high of 29 to an overnight low of 19. Tomorrow, sunny skies and a high of 27, feeling like 33. Light rain is expected overnight Wednesday into Thursday, potentially 5 millimeters. Thursday's forecast is calling for 2 to 4 millimeters of rain in the morning, a risk of a thunderstorm, and we'll see a daytime high of 24 degrees.
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1: 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Oh, good morning, Mr. Tyler. Going down.

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6: Clear skies tonight, and the temperature is going to work its way down from a daytime high of 29 to an overnight low of 19. Tomorrow, sunny skies and a high of 27, feeling like 33. Light rain is expected overnight Wednesday into Thursday, potentially 5 millimeters. Thursday's forecast is calling for 2 to 4 millimeters of rain in the morning, a risk of a thunderstorm, and we'll see a daytime high of 24 degrees.
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1: 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Welcome Amy and Sheldon from the team. Amy?
2: Yes, I am the Regional Cluster Program Director from the BC Interior and Northwest Territories, and so excited to talk to you all today.
3: I'm Sheldon. I'm the Regional Manager and Program Director for Central and Southern Alberta, and super stoked to be on this call too because I love nothing more and working with amazing artists that are on the rise and are going to be doing great things, like yourself.
1: And Glenn, great to see you again.
4: Hey, Kent, how you doing?
1: Good, good. Well, the website's coming along. We're really looking forward to this platform and being able to launch not only with The Needful, but the great talent that's up and coming across Canada and just being able to take ownership of and giving them sort of a launch pad, if you will. Amy, you had some great questions starting out with a band and how they get marketed and things like that.
2: Absolutely. When artists are starting out, how important do you think it is to craft your image to stand out in a sea of other musicians?
4: I definitely think it's important to have an image thought out, especially in this kind of industry. You know, it matters what people see of you. I think that it's most important that you craft an image that is authentic. You know, with The Needful, the best image that I could craft is we're authentic, we're true to the music, we're world class, and we want to bring you the best quality product that we can, so it's worth your time to listen to it.
2: Do you have or would you recommend a social media strategy or anything for a band or a project to get it in front of people?
4: In terms of a social media strategy, if you're going to be serious about your career, you should probably have some kind of a team around you that would help you do those kinds of things. However, you know, my goal isn't to become an influencer necessarily. So I'm happy to use those kinds of things as tools, effective tools for promoting the music. However, I would say get on the platforms that you would need to be on, Spotify, YouTube. Just have access everywhere you can. And if you can get a team, you should probably try to do that.
2: Absolutely. And when you talk about platforms, what are the platforms that